come home from work late one Friday night. I just knew that everything was all right. I knew my baby was frying some tasty fish for me. But when I opened up the door, just who you think I see?

Jumps up from the table talking about, baby, don't be alarmed. Did all kind of cats before, but there's any new will. Didn't vibe to stay alive unless it gets

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By this time, this cat jumps up and poured another drink. 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He said, sit down, boy, if you want to argue with me, just wait until I get.

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And you know what I'm talking about. Just let me know if you wanna go to that whole mile on the range. They got a lot of nice girls.

0: Cool. Yeah, that was the one, I think.
1: Yep, that was great. That's what we were looking
2: Thanks, guys.
1: For.
0: Yeah.
3: Cool.
0: Wow. I am so happy. Thank you, everyone, for doing this. I owe y'all whatever you ask of me for the rest of my life.
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0: Marie.
1: Oh, Marie.
0: Oh, Marie.
1: Oh, Marie.
0: In your arms, I'm longing to be.
1: Longing to be.
0: Baby.
1: Baby.
0: Tell me you love me.